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I take one look at you, you're taking me out.

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You better get a hype, boy, because you know you can't touch this. Ring the bell, school's back in.

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We go drink drinks and take shots until we fall out like the roof on fire. 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Tell them, baby, baby, baby, baby, baby, baby, baby, baby, baby, baby, I'm on fire. 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